Everything rocks in the Zone 96.3 from Manson. There's Exit Wound. A little past 6 o'clock on a Wednesday. What's up? It's Willie from the Rubicare Health Saving Studio. New music on the way this hour from Breaking Benjamin. I've got the latest from Nickelback in just a few. 3 Days Grace now in the Zone 96.3. I've tried.

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9: Mostly clear. Temperatures drop to the low 50s. I'm Ed McIntosh from Q2. Quiet overnight. Warm tomorrow with sunshine and a light variable breeze. Highs will approach 80 degrees. Lows back to the 50s early Friday. Low 80s on Friday, but cooling down to the 60s on Saturday. A chance of showers late in the weekend.
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0: 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From Breaking Benjamin, There's Something Wicked. From the Rubicare Health Savings Studio, it's just about time for me to hit the road. Jeremy takes over at 7. Before I split, we'll hear from Everclear. Skillet on the way. The latest from Wage War next on The Zone.
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Oh, Jeremy. 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

0: I've been the janitor at this radio station for 30 years. Weird stuff happens when everyone goes home. Like there's this thing living under the transmitter. It walks upright, but I haven't been able to get it yet. There you are, you little son of a...
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0: Warning, Kerosene, 96.3 The Zone, where everything rocks, Zone Nights with Jeremy. Apparently, the laughing cow isn't laughing anymore, at least for now. Yeah, the cheese brand, starting this week, rolling out packaging that replaces its familiar smiling cow with a serious expressioned cow. There's also a QR code with the message, "We need to talk." If anybody has experience, they know that the word "we need to talk" is not a good thing. Whether it comes to friendships, relationships, or even cows who were formerly laughing. All right? 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
13: Mostly clear. Temperatures drop to the low 50s. I'm Ed McIntosh from Q2. Quiet overnight. Warm tomorrow with sunshine and a light variable breeze. Highs will approach 80 degrees. Lows back to the 50s early Friday. Low 80s on Friday, but cooling down to the 60s on Saturday. A chance of showers late in the weekend. 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
15: Okay, we're about to get loud here. 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

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Zone Nights with Jeremy. Got some Ninth Key on the way. Right now, Chevelle, same old trip.

0: You're funny.
1: Okay, scientists, simmer down. We need to rebrand climate change. Some people get it, some people think it's fake. We need a new name. What do you got?
2: The Death Star.
1: Keep them coming. There's no stupid ideas.
3: Ooh, what about planetary warm hug?
1: Well, that was stupid. Everyone would want climate change.
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1: change. You are a terrible scientist.
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1: Anyone who's not the janitor?
2: What about habanero earth change?
6: Fireball frittata?
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7: Well, it is almost lunch.
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2: I already said that.
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7: I do such a good Godzilla.
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4: 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Are we not doing that anymore?
1: Rebranding climate change. 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

0: I could tell you stories about the radio station after hours. I've been cleaning it for 30 years. There's a ghost in the ladies' room. Makes poop noises, but no one's there. Screams all the time. Like my first marriage. She was a piece of work.
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I've been the janitor at the radio station for 30 years. No one believes me, but weird stuff happens at the station at night. All the lights are on motion sensor. Something keeps turning them on. What the hell was that? Another day, another dollar. 96.3.

0: 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Zone Nights with Jeremy. Still to come in the next set of songs. New stuff from Of Virtue. We'll hear from Ashes to New. Stone Temple Pilots. Right after we see what that weather's going to do next on The Zone.
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19: Sunny, warm, and dry today, and 10 again tomorrow. I'm Ed McIntosh from Q2. If we don't quite make it to 80 degrees today, we'll take another run at it tomorrow. Upper 70s, low 80s both afternoons with sunshine and a light variable breeze. Lows in the 50s and mostly clear. Saturday, the temperatures drop to the mid-60s, lower 60s Sunday. 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

0: Welcome, students. You...
1: Student. I'm the only one here.
0: You are here because you signed up for Introduction to Karate, Karate, or Kara. I am karate expert Darren.
1: Excuse me.
0: Karate Talk!
1: Ow!
0: See how you weren't ready for that?
1: What the hell?
0: My special brand of martial arts based on surprise is called Martial What?
1: These pants you gave me keep falling down.
0: You have yet to earn a belt. Get some suspenders. Now I will demonstrate a two-banger. Do you know why it's called a two-banger?
1: There's two moves?
0: No, it's because there's two... One move right after the other.
1: That's,
0: here we go. Karate Chop Nipple Grab.
1: Ow, my nipple!
0: Should you run into a man with a sweet combo like that, there's not much you can do. Except add a third move, which, as luck would have it, I have done for you here.
1: Oh, no.
0: Karate Chop Nipple Grab! Wet Willy!
1: Ow, ew!
0: With the wet finger in the ear.
1: Yeah, I got that.
0: That's the move that brought down Bruce Lee. Feinstein. Any other questions?
1: I'm still the only one here.
0: Stapler to the dick.
1: Hey, throw a stapler at me?
0: By chucking a stapler at the assailant's crotch, you effectively disorient and confuse your enemy. However, it may enable him to become more organized.
1: You're nuts.
0: Can I get my stapler back?
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1: 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Zone Nights with Jeremy. Now for your late night craving. If you're looking for Taco Bell, they just debuted a new Gordita Crunch Duo. So basically a slider-style twist on the popular cheesy Gordita Crunch. So it's served in a two-pack, or duos, like the name suggests, and comes in steak and slow-roasted chicken varieties. Yeah, that's it. Steak Gordita Crunch Duo, or the slow-roasted chicken Gordita Crunch Duo. Check it out next time you head to Taco Bell. Evanescence on the way. It's The Zone.
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I've seen ghosts, metal bands from Finland. 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It's a nightmare.

0: Circle, Starless, 96.3 The Zone, where everything rocks. Zone Nights with Jeremy. Let's do some rock news. Slipknot may be getting ready to announce something. Could be a tour. Serious posters have appeared in at least 10 cities across North, Central, and South America. And the posters direct fans to a new website where visitors are asked to enter their information before seeing the numbers 9 and 28. That, of course, has sparked talk of a possible announcement on Monday, September 28th. 9/28, yeah. The band hasn't confirmed any tour dates anywhere yet. So all hush-hush. They last toured in the summer of 2025, and they've been working on their 8th studio album. So, and they released a new song called Arsenal earlier this month. So it could be a tour, but I mean, it could also be an album announcement if we're speculating. But we just gotta wait. We just gotta wait until Monday. Wolf Mother, Apocalypse, weather on the way. It's The Zone.
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12: Sunny, warm, and dry today and again tomorrow. I'm Ed McIntosh from Q2. If we don't quite make it to 80 degrees today, we'll take another run at it tomorrow. Upper 70s, low 80s both afternoons with sunshine and a light variable breeze. Lows in the 50s and mostly clear. Saturday, the temperatures drop to the mid-60s, lower 60s Sunday. 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
2: What's that?
0: Googling Your Symptoms will give you every possible scenario.
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Don't Want to Go Home Tonight. 96.3 The Zone, where everything rocks. Zone Nights with Jeremy. That's going to do it for me. I'm going to get out of here. Yeah. Talk to you on a Thursday. Have a great one. Sleep Theory up next. It's The Zone.

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1: The Zone! 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
2: Not much. 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
1: Taxes?
2: Yeah.
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1: Can I please be there when you ask the government that? 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Taxes. 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
19: Sunny, warm, and dry today and again tomorrow. I'm Ed McIntosh from Q2. If we don't quite make it to 80 degrees today, we'll take another run at it tomorrow. Upper 70s, low 80s both afternoons with sunshine and a light variable breeze. Lows in the 50s and mostly clear. Saturday, the temperatures drop to the mid-60s, lower 60s Sunday.
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0: It's the Greg B. Harrell Show. We talked last hour about how rock stars and music's biggest names are writing television scores. There's a good chunk of money to be earned. About $500,000 if the show is a big hit for a couple seasons. Okay, so what about film? Well, there's even more money in writing the score for a big movie. If you pen the tunes for a big hit film over the 10 years after the movie is released, you're likely going to earn between $800,000 and $1 million. Unbelievable. Not to mention the upfront fee for writing. There's a little bit of a six-figure payment for that. Basically, penning the score for a hit film nets you about $100,000 annual in royalties.
2: Yeah, what a score. Sorry, low-hanging fruit is delicious.

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1: What house? This is a closet.
0: No, it's called a tiny house.
1: No, it's called a closet.
0: Tiny houses are huge right now.
1: Not this one.
0: It's about freeing yourself of all the clutter of modern day life. All the things you don't need.
1: Where's your toaster?
0: I put bread on the roof.
1: Where's the oven?
0: I don't cook.
1: Where's, I don't know, the TV?
0: I watch on my phone.
1: Bathroom?
0: Outside. Anywhere.
1: Bedroom?
0: Sleeping bag.
1: How about a closet?
0: That's the one thing I don't have here.
1: Because you're living in it.
0: Look, I have a drawer.
1: Look at all the junk in this drawer.
0: Yeah, that's a little bit of clutter.
1: Yeah, you need a smaller place.
0: You think?
1: Less drawer.
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0: Aw, well, you've made it 15 to 20% less lonely in the studio. 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
2: Aw, well, you shouldn't be lonely. Why are you lonely?
0: I just wrote that as my Facebook status an hour ago. Only one like. No, but seriously, it's not lonely. There's lots of people here.
2: I'm right on.
0: Well, I mean, people, tears, same difference.
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1: 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Eventually, we will be a cashless society. Good thing I've prepared for years with poor spending habits that render me consistently broke.

0: just want to make you happy, like your ex-wife. 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I heard it when I said it. Tell us what you want to hear. 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
0: It's the Greg V. Harrell Show. You know, if there's one thing that people are always saying to me, it's, what can you teach us, Greg? Ooh, how about a joke? How does Pablo Picasso stay cool? Ice Cube isms. That the joke requires a working knowledge of Picasso's use of cubism, so make sure you're selective with the audience. Another thing people are saying to me is, Greg B. Harrell, you don't have enough news from Fresno on your radio show. And you're thinking, Greg, why would I care what's going on in Fresno? Well, Fresno is a magical place, as we're about to find out when we listen to another actual clip from the Fresno Television News.
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2: 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Don't think about it too much. 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
2: 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And in fact, that's my motto. Greg B. Harrell never gets it up.
1: 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We'll be right back. But keep in mind that all this shit is flammable.
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16: Sunny, warm, and dry today and again tomorrow. I'm Ed McIntosh from Q2. If we don't quite make it to 80 degrees today, we'll take another run at it tomorrow. Upper 70s, low 80s both afternoons with sunshine and a light variable breeze. Lows in the 50s and mostly clear. Saturday, the temperatures drop to the mid-60s, lower 60s Sunday. 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
0: It's the Greg V. Harrell Show. How much do superstar bands make per a minute? I'm not talking about every day. I'm saying if they play one concert and they're on stage for maybe 100 minutes, how much are they making per minute? The average? $1,000 to $2,000 every 60 seconds. Wow! I mean, they could afford concessions at their own concerts.

0: Look at that squirrel.
1: Yeah, he's eating.
0: Watch this.
1: What are you doing?
0: Hey, squirrel.
2: Yeah, what?
0: What are you doing?
2: Eating.
0: What are you eating?
2: Nuts.
0: So you're doing what?
2: I'm eating nuts.
1: Oh, my God.
0: Wait, you're doing what?
2: I'm eating nuts. Come on, grow up, man.
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1: 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Dude, no way! Oh my god!
0: Whoa, we went from zero to Spicoli.
1: You're the best, Greg B. Harrell.
0: What? Greg B. Harrell is the best? The only greater lie is making someone believe it's delivery when it's actually DiGiorno.
1: No, it's the truth. Me and my boyfriend listen to you every day.
0: I see. Does your nurse know you're making this call?
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0: You're a nurse? Oh, well, thank you for everything you do. And that also explains why you're tough enough to listen to my show.
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0: 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And if it's not that, it's at Greg Beharrell Show. So much crashing. How accident-prone are waves, right?

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1: 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What is this, like an MS-DOS prompt or something? What's going on?
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1: It's the Greg B. Harrell Show. You know, if you're like me, then you also wonder, why do they always have to make it clear that it's a wristwatch? Where else are people trying to wear it? But also, if you're like me, you're busy during the afternoon all week long. If that's the case, there's something very important you're missing. All the great TV that's on during the afternoon. Don't worry, I've got your back on this. 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
4: Hi, and I'm going to say this next bit all folksy so as to appear relatable. 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
3: 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Good, how you been, man?
4: 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My ex's words, not mine.
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11: Sunny, warm, and dry today and again tomorrow. I'm Ed McIntosh from Q2. If we don't quite make it to 80 degrees today, we'll take another run at it tomorrow. Upper 70s, low 80s both afternoons with sunshine and a light variable breeze. Lows in the 50s and mostly clear. Saturday, the temperatures drop to the mid-60s, lower 60s Sunday.
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2: So what's your plan for tomorrow?
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2: We? So you roped somebody into this?
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2: Boyfriend? All right. Spill the tea. How'd you meet?
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2: 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So kind of like that scene in Alien, he just burst through her stomach?
3: It was actually a roommate that lived with me, and they were friends. So he came up here, and then we hit it off from there.
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3: I don't know. 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
2: I'm glad you two found each other.
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0: 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Oh, we should say, we're pointing in the direction of another radio station. It's not at all that.
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0: It's the Greg B. Harrell Show. When it comes to group projects, I'm the W in sword. 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

0: 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Oh, no, that's it. That's all the information.
1: The Zone!
2: What is it you like about wine so much?
3: It's God's favorite fruit. It's made from wine. It's made from grapes. It's God's nectar.
2: This is a great Tyrion Lannister impression. Like when you drink wine, how long do you drink for?
3: A couple hours.
2: So when you walk by grapes at the supermarket, do they all hold their breath?
3: No, they love me.
2: Oh, dear.
3: Oh, dear. I love that. I say that all the time. Oh, dear.
2: Yeah, no, I bet you do. Oh, dear. We just drank a case.

0: 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Seriously? Like as a joke, or...
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2: How's it going, sir?
3: Sir? I couldn't be a knight. I look terrible in chainmail shirts, or so I'm told during my bus commutes.
2: All right, I just wanted to tell Greg B. Harrell how good of a show is, man.
3: Oh, okay. Well, I'm actually Greg B. Harrell's best friend, so I can pass along that message to him.
2: Well, thank you, sir, and you rock.
3: Yeah, I mean, that would explain the thickness.
2: Oh, absolutely, dude.
3: But I do thank you for checking out my show.
2: Oh, you're a rock. Dude, you got it, man. It makes all the music so much better.
3: Yeah, that was my argument to bands when asking to be their triangle player.
2: It's pretty boring out here. I sure wish I was with you.
3: You know, throw a little iambic pentameter in there, and I think you got something.
2: Can you play something killer for me?
3: Yes, I can. The song on the way is killer. It murdered my pants when it blew them off.
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13: Sunny, warm, and dry today and again tomorrow. I'm Ed McIntosh from Q2. If we don't quite make it to 80 degrees today, we'll take another run at it tomorrow. Upper 70s, low 80s both afternoons with sunshine and a light variable breeze. Lows in the 50s and mostly clear. Saturday, the temperatures drop to the mid-60s, lower 60s Sunday. 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
1: The Zone!
0: It's the Greg P. Harrell Show. How much do record labels make per hour? Like the really big ones. Yeah, we're talking Universal, Sony, Warner. Okay, so the major record labels are pulling in $1 million every 60 minutes. Wow. They could afford to buy their own imports.

0: Welcome to Beginners Paintball. I am Chuck. 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
1: Why?
0: Oh. You have just been shot with a paintball. First timers, couple of pointers. Aim for the crotch.
2: Why would we do that?
0: Why wouldn't you?
2: I'm not going to aim for the
0: crotch. Fine, everybody. This one's not going to shoot you in the crotch, so go ahead and shoot him in the crotch. Any other stupid questions?
3: Is there anything that we should try to avoid?
0: Oh, yes. 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

0: 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You know, as long as that's cool with everyone, because, I mean, we don't have to. It's fine. It's totally fine.
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0: All right, indulge me for a minute here.
2: Okay.
0: The last text you sent is the title of your debut album.
2: Ooh, hold on. I'm not moving away. It was to my landlord.
0: See, that's what I've always been saying. An angsty album about a landlord is what grunge was missing.
2: Right.
0: Okay. Now, the last text that person sent you is the lead single from that album.
2: Now I'm all stressed out.
0: I'd buy the ka-single, then stomp upstairs to my room and play it loud.
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0: 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I'd be more likely to buy a donut pillow if they put "and" between the words.

0: We just want to make you happy, like your ex-wife. You know what? Bad example. I heard it when I said it. Tell us what you want to hear. 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
3: You're welcome. 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
0: 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You don't realize it, but a lot of bands and artists are getting into writing scores for television shows. More recently, Jeff Ament from Pearl Jam wrote some beautiful work for popular TV shows, some of which were nominated for awards. So let's talk about that. How much can the composer of a television show score earn if the show is successful? Well, a lot. If a program runs for 3 or 4 seasons, the royalties earned could equal around $500,000. Even if a TV series is limited to just a handful of episodes, you're still looking at 6 figures payment for the score. I considered using a whistle sound effect there, but we couldn't afford it, so that was actually me.
2: Can you watch the place? We'll be right back. But keep in mind that all this shit is flammable.
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10: Sunny, warm, and dry today and again tomorrow. I'm Ed McIntosh from Q2. If we don't quite make it to 80 degrees today, we'll take another run at it tomorrow. Upper 70s, low 80s both afternoons with sunshine and a light variable breeze. Lows in the 50s and mostly clear. Saturday, the temperatures drop to the mid-60s, lower 60s Sunday.
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0: It's the Greg B. Harrell Show. You can use it for any task. The Force is the duct tape of the Star Wars universe. I like to close every show by writing a little something in my diary. So here we go. Dear Diary, Greg B. Harrell here. There's no apostrophe in Starbucks, so it's plural, which means that one store is a Starbucks. Thanks for listening, everybody.

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7: Sunny, warm, and dry today and again tomorrow. I'm Ed McIntosh from Q2. If we don't quite make it to 80 degrees today, we'll take another run at it tomorrow. Upper 70s, low 80s both afternoons with sunshine and a light variable breeze. Lows in the 50s and mostly clear. Saturday, the temperatures drop to the mid-60s, lower 60s Sunday.
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0: We just want to make you happy, like your ex-wife. You know what? Bad example. 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
0: Ew.
1: What?
0: Oh, sorry.
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0: Yeah.
1: Every morning.
0: Right. So if you want me, Music, in the morning, you'll find me right here.
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1: In the morning.
0: Sorry.
1: Just pick a station.
0: Do you get paid by the word?
1: Yeah, I make a lot of money.
0: Is that your Corvette?
1: Hell yeah. No, you're jealous.
2: 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If you're looking for nutritional support for nerve comfort and a healthy inflammatory response, come get a bottle of PEA. 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
7: Sunny, warm, and dry today and again tomorrow. I'm Ed McIntosh from Q2. If we don't quite make it to 80 degrees today, we'll take another run at it tomorrow. Upper 70s, low 80s both afternoons with sunshine and a light variable breeze. Lows in the 50s and mostly clear. Saturday, the temperatures drop to the mid-60s, lower 60s Sunday.
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8: Sunny, warm, and dry today and again tomorrow. I'm Ed McIntosh from Q2. If we don't quite make it to 80 degrees today, we'll take another run at it tomorrow. Upper 70s, low 80s both afternoons with sunshine and a light variable breeze. Lows in the 50s and mostly clear. Saturday, the temperatures drop to the mid-60s, lower 60s Sunday.
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12: 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The Zone!

0: Hey, Dad, can I walk to the park?
1: As long as you can answer a few questions first.
0: Okay.
1: If a stranger wants you to get in his van, would you?
0: Absolutely. I love meeting new people.
1: No, you don't get in the van.
0: No, okay, I won't.
1: What if he says he has candy, though?
0: Well, then yes, because I love candy.
1: No, no.
0: No.
1: Don't get in the van.
0: Okay, I won't.
1: What if he says he knows your father?
0: Yes, because that's family.
1: No, no, he's a liar.
0: No, he's a, what?
1: What if he has a puppy?
0: I feel like I should know this.
1: You should.
0: No. Mm-hmm. No, won't.
1: You know what? You can't go to the park.
0: I don't even want to anymore. I
1: want
0: to go find a stranger with a van and a puppy and candy.
1: You're grounded.
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2: No question. These baseball stats for pitcher Old Hoss Radbourne are rather hard to believe. For his 11-year Major League Baseball career, this pitcher averaged almost 30 wins a season. In Radbourne's first season in 1881, he won 25 games. The next year, 33. Then in 1883 and 84, his numbers were simply out of this world. 48 wins in 1883. In 84, he completed all 73 games he started. He won 60 and had an ERA of just 1.38. Trust me, winning 60 games in a season, now that's a baseball record that'll never be broken, as well as 108 victories over just 2 years. This is Rocky Erickson.
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15: Sunny, warm, and dry today and again tomorrow. I'm Ed McIntosh from Q2. If we don't quite make it to 80 degrees today, we'll take another run at it tomorrow. Upper 70s, low 80s both afternoons with sunshine and a light variable breeze. Lows in the 50s and mostly clear. Saturday, the temperatures drop to the mid-60s, lower 60s Sunday. 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
1: What can it do?
0: A lot.
1: Can it dim the lights for me?
0: Yes.
1: Can I order a sandwich?
0: Yes.
1: How about a hooker?
0: Yes.
1: Will it remind me of my anniversary?
0: Sure.
2: Track my flight?
0: Yes.
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0: Hi, I'm Music. You can find me right here now every morning.
1: Hi, I'm Talk.
0: Ew.
1: What?
0: Oh, sorry.
1: And I'm on all the other stations.
0: Yeah.
1: Every morning.
0: Right. So if you want me, Music, in the morning, you'll find me right here.
1: And if you want Talk.
0: Ew.
1: In the morning.
0: Sorry.
1: Just pick a station.
0: Do you get paid by the word?
1: Yeah, I make a lot of money.
0: Is that your Corvette?
1: Hell yeah. No, you're jealous.
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0: 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Glad to be riding to work with you. Oh, if we get pulled over, this isn't my bag. 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
13: Sunny, warm, and dry today and again tomorrow. I'm Ed McIntosh from Q2. If we don't quite make it to 80 degrees today, we'll take another run at it tomorrow. Upper 70s, low 80s both afternoons with sunshine and a light variable breeze. Lows in the 50s and mostly clear. Saturday, the temperatures drop to the mid-60s, lower 60s Sunday. 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
4: 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I broke up with the Joker, she said. 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

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Now you can hear me every morning, right here. I know, hearing music in the morning on the radio is kind of like seeing a unicorn, except not as lame. Anyway, if you want music in the morning instead of all that chit-chat, I'll be right here. I don't think unicorns are lame.

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0: 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Well, now you can hear me, Music, every morning right here. 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
3: No question. These baseball stats for pitcher Old Hoss Radbourne are rather hard to believe. For his 11-year Major League Baseball career, this pitcher averaged almost 30 wins a season. In Radbourne's first season in 1881, he won 25 games. The next year, 33. Then in 1883 and 84, his numbers were simply out of this world. 48 wins in 1883. In 84, he completed all 73 games he started. He won 60 and had an ERA of just 1.38. Trust me, winning 60 games in a season? Now that's a baseball record that'll never be broken, as well as 108 victories over just 2 years. 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
19: Sunny, warm, and dry today and again tomorrow. I'm Ed McIntosh from Q2. If we don't quite make it to 80 degrees today, we'll take another run at it tomorrow. Upper 70s, low 80s both afternoons with sunshine and a light variable breeze. Lows in the 50s and mostly clear. Saturday, the temperatures drop to the mid-60s, lower 60s Sunday. 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

0: did last night.
1: Oh, my hangover. Oh, God, what did I do last night?
2: You have gang messages. 7:32 p.m.
3: Hey, bro, it's Dave. Good luck on your blind date.
1: What blind date?
3: You should bring her to Olive Garden, because she's Italian.
1: Yeah, right. There's no way I'm going to Olive Garden. I hate Olive Garden.
4: Tony, the assistant manager at Olive Garden, our parking valet, made a huge error when he handed you the keys to a Lamborghini, which you pointed at.
1: Please, that's ridiculous. Why would I go to Olive Garden?
3: Dave, you are so wasted. You just disappeared into the VIP. Don't get the lap dance, dude. This is a gay club, remember?
1: Whew, God, thanks for warning me.
2: Next message.
5: Yeah, what's your name?
1: That's me.
5: I'm Tito.
1: No, he said Tito.
5: Oh, man, call a plumber, because this pipe's about to burst.
6: Oh, wow. Oops, my phone dialed my voicemail.
1: What? I'm
2: next message.
1: Gay now?
7: Where's my horse? Where's my horse, dude?
1: What?
7: Where's his horse, dude? Where's my horse, dude? Where's his horse? Where's
1: that's
7: my
1: gotta
7: horse?
1: Be a wrong number.
2: Next message.
1: What? I gave a horse my
2: next
1: number?
2: Message.
7: This is Mr. Black with the Scientology Center. Did you make off with L. Ron Hubbard's cryogenically frozen head?
1: What? You're still here? What, were you taking a shower? Oh, this explains all this poo. Wasn't you? Stupid Olive Garden.
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0: 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Tomorrow on my show, me, Music, lots of me. 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
1: Hi, I'm Talk.
0: Ew.
1: What?
0: Oh, sorry.
1: And I'm on all the other stations.
0: Yeah.
1: Every morning.
0: Right. So if you want me, Music, in the morning, you'll find me right here.
1: And if you want Talk.
0: Ew.
1: In the morning.
0: Sorry.
1: Just pick a station.
0: Do you get paid by the word?
1: Yeah, I make a lot of money.
0: Is that your Corvette?
1: Hell yeah. 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
14: Sunny, warm, and dry today and again tomorrow. I'm Ed McIntosh from Q2. If we don't quite make it to 80 degrees today, we'll take another run at it tomorrow. Upper 70s, low 80s both afternoons with sunshine and a light variable breeze. Lows in the 50s and mostly clear. Saturday, the temperatures drop to the mid 60s, lower 60s Sunday.
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1: I do.
0: But you don't have any money?
1: I don't.
0: Never fear. Pre-gaming is here.
1: What's that?
0: Why pay $18 for a watered-down margarita when you can have six aggressively poured drinks at home?
2: All right!
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1: Laughing takes the pain away.

Welcome to your Thursday edition of Me. It is The Zone. That is Butcher Babies and Blame It on the Wind. Chandler with you. Tantric coming up off the text line. The warning not too far off. And we're going to be talking about, are you saving enough money? Right now it's Nine Inch Nails. As alive as you need me to be, it is The Zone.

0: the warning. It's Kerosene. It's the Zone. How many of you out there think you got a good handle on retirement and planning for it? Well, it turns out if you said yes, more than likely you're clueless, because when it comes to one key statistic, a lot of you don't know. Yeah, how long they're likely to live. Yeah, how long are you going to live? We're all underestimating our longevity, which kind of is a big problem if we're not saving enough. Most guys, after retiring at 65, live until 84. So almost 20 years. Even a little bit longer for you ladies. Retiring at 65, you're going to... average age is about 87. So yeah, the thing is, people don't expect to live as long as they're going to, so they're not setting aside as much money as they should. Undersaving. How are we supposed to save? Kids are expensive. Bills are expensive. How are we supposed to save?
1: Can you watch the place? We'll be right back. But keep in mind that all this shit is flammable.
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8: Sunny, warm, and dry today. I'm Ed McIntosh from Q2. Temperatures well above seasonal averages by about 10 degrees. We'll be in the mid to lower 80s today and again tomorrow with a light southwest breeze. Overnight temperatures will be in the 50s. The light southwest breeze. Overnight temperatures will be in the 50s. We'll start to feel a transition Friday night into Saturday with increasing wind.
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1: Yeah.
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1: What's that?
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2: Anyway.
0: Don't wait. 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
1: From ashes to new, it's Die For You. It's The Zone. Week 3 of the NFL kicking off tonight. My Atlanta Falcons. They are taking on the Green Bay Packers at Lambeau Field on Prime Video. And I was looking at these Sunday games, and man, what? There's a lot of turds in there. Panthers, Browns, Chiefs, Dolphins, Jets, Lions. Just some meh games. Sunday night, though, the Rams travel to Denver. Going to be facing the Broncos on NBC. Monday night, a good one. Eagles, Bears from Soldier Field. College football tonight, we got Liberty at Coastal Carolina on ESPN tomorrow. Triple header on ESPN, as well as Northwestern and number 6 Indiana on Fox. Baseball season winding down. My Cubs are on ESPN facing the Marlins. Fox Sports 1 has the Reds and Braves. WNBA, their season coming to a close tomorrow or Saturday. Either way, there's a doubleheader on USA tonight. NASCAR heads to Kansas this weekend. Golf pros are at the President's Cup. And UFC Fight Night 289, Rojas Jr. against Barcelos at the Apex in Vegas. There's some sports. It's almost 11. Let's do Fozzie, I Know Evil, after this.
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0: We just want to make you happy, like your ex-wife. You know what? Bad example. 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

0: been holding you down for years. 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

0: Skillet with Scream, just past 11 here on your Thursday. It is 96.3. Death Punch on the way. Deftones coming up. And in stupid news, we got a feel good, and then we got a dumbass. Like Red Foreman says, dumbass. Yes, he is a great business model, just poor execution.
1: I did it!

0: Death Punch, Eye of the Storm. It is where everything rocks. Going to be starting off with this feel-good story here. Got a pair of young guys. Alex, he's 20. His younger brother, Narek, is 15. And they saved some people. Assisted living. They were at their house. They heard some screams. They seen flames, heavy smoke. So they tried to fight the fire with a hose. And obviously that ain't working. So they're like, nope, let's go save some people. So they ran into the burning building and they carried out 6 seniors. Minor injuries only, so very courageous there. And for the dumbass, police say this drug dealer tried an unusual way to get repeat customers. He's handing out loyalty cards for the purchase of magic mushrooms and other drugs. 27-year-old Andy was given cards labeled Flower Daddy when he was selling his drugs there next to a college in Minnesota. Thing that got him busted, he agreed to sell 2 pounds of shrooms and 1 pound of marijuana to 2 officers. So, not good. In jail, being held on $200,000 bail.
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3: 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I'm in.
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12: Sunny, warm, and dry today. I'm Ed McIntosh from Q2. Temperatures well above seasonal averages by about 10 degrees. We'll be in the mid to lower 80s today and again tomorrow with a light southwest breeze. Overnight temperatures will be in the 50s. We'll start to feel a transition Friday night into Saturday with increasing winds.
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0: He can hold his breath for 12 seconds, providing he is sitting down. He once went viral. It was herpes. If he were a spice, he would be flour. He's had a hair on his tongue. It wasn't a pube. The only lyrics he knows from Sweet Caroline are
1: bum, bum, bum.
0: Sometimes when he sneezes, he makes a little pee. He's the only man ever to come down with bacterial vaginosis. He has injured himself while sleeping.
1: Ooh.
0: He is the least interesting man in the world.
2: I don't always do things, but when I do, I'm home by 8 p.m.
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Getting into rock news here. Oh, what all do we got? Alice Cooper announcing Nita Strauss is coming back for the fall shows. Of course, she took some time off to have a baby. Anthrax Ascotian says he's sad that most people don't know the albums that they did with John Bush. Dave Grohl recalled, you know, when the band broke there in 1991 with Smells Like Teen Spirit, he said, I didn't think that was the standout track on the album. He said, I didn't think much of it. I thought it was just another jam track to fill on the album. But we kept coming back to it. He said, I thought In Bloom or maybe Lithium were going to be the ones that were huge, but no. Smells Like Teen Spirit was clear that it was a special song. People heard this song on the radio, thought, this is great. And then they seen the video, and these guys are tearing up an effing high school. And this track right here,

0: Whoa, caught it. Yep, it is Falling in Reverse featuring Corey Taylor and Serge Tankian, and the new single is called Joseph. So there you go. Maybe check that out. Man, just some great voices. Corey and Serge on the same track. I don't know if that's ever happened before. All right, there we go. Before it says a dirty word and I get fired, let's do some lunch, shall we? Wage war after this. It is The Zone.
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0: We just want to make you happy, like your ex-wife. You know what? Bad example. I heard it when I said it. 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
3: The song.

Manson exit wound. It is the Zone. Welcome to our lunch hour here on our Thursday. You guys know how we roll when we eat. I throw out a topic, you guys text in, and we have a little fun with it. 406-655-9696 is the number. I'll throw out that topic right after this from Breaking Benjamin. It's Awake on the Zone.

0: perfect circle. Starless. It's the zone. Hey, you know, another school year has started. You know, high school seniors across the country getting ready, getting serious about where they want to further their education, you know. And what made me think of this is my sister. She works in admissions at MSUB. She's worked there since 01, 02. She's been there forever. And just some of the things that they get on applications.
1: Hey, I'd like to go to your school.
0: And what they add in on those. So for people that maybe you sent in a dumb admission to a school, or those of you that work in admission with my sister at MSUB, or maybe you work at Rocky or have worked there in the past, you know, first impression can be good or it can be bad. So I'm talking at you guys that are listening. I know my sister and the crew, they tune in once in a while. So, yeah, college admissions officers. Let's talk about worst application, or maybe even something cool that you've seen off the wall, great, whatever. Something different. 406-655-9696.
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15: Sunny, warm, and dry today. I'm Ed McIntosh from Q2. Temperatures well above seasonal averages by about 10 degrees. We'll be in the mid to lower 80s today and again tomorrow with a light southwest breeze. Overnight temperatures will be in the 50s. We'll start to feel a transition Friday night into Saturday with increasing winds. 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

0: That would be Motionless in White with Skylar Grey. The track is called R.I.P. It is the Zone. And I got more than I thought on this. I got a few, but, you know, sometimes you just got to dig deep. This one said, Chandler, I got an admissions package with an essay written with red crayon. Well written, but red crayon? Come on, man. I'm talking about college admission people and some of the stuff they've seen. Chandler, an applicant, literally wrote something along the lines of, please don't accept me. I don't want to go to your school in our portion of that application because his parents forced him to apply. Chandler, I had a student who wrote a page worth of complete metaphorical BS that I could make zero sense of. The best sentence, however, was something along these lines. I delight in pondering life's endless choices, such as whether to indulge in extra guac. Is my plate worthy enough of the delicate mingling of avocado and the coriander? Yeah, we'll do one more here. Law school admissions. We had a woman apply multiple times. Our essay topic was basically, why this law school? She started the essay verbatim. Who am I? I am Jane Doe, and I want to go to law school and marry a lawyer. She also wrote about how she cured cancer, discovered how to regenerate amputated limbs with stem cells, and reverse gray hair back to its original color. I'm sure some of you guys, yeah, some odd stuff. So yeah, if anybody else working in admissions and heard or seen some crazy stuff, I want to hear about it.
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0: Silver Tongue with Red. It is The Zone. We're into our Thursday afternoon. Alice Cooper coming up, Shine Down for you. And we have got action at Dayless tonight. We'll let you know who's playing after this. It is The Zone.
1: I've tried, but I still can't read your mind.

0: Chi-Town, young again. It is the Zone. And we do got some youngsters hitting the gridiron tonight. Sam McDonald Field at Dayless Stadium. Our senior high Bronx. 3 o'clock, JV, 7 o'clock, varsity, as the Bronx welcome Belgrade to town. And then tomorrow, they're at Dayless Skyview, hosting Great Falls, 3 o'clock, 7 o'clock there. West on the road, facing CMR. Saturday, Central heading east to Miles City, and then Laurel at home against Fergus County. College football, Grizzlies on the road facing UC Davis. Tough one there, 8 o'clock kick. And Cats got a late one, too. Bobcat Stadium, Northern Arizona in town. That one's going to be on ESPN2. So, and then we got flag football all over, too, if that's your thing. My niece been killing it out there in Park City. Of course, she's a two-sports star here in the fall, volleyball and flag football. Oh, my. And I know, all I ever send her is, hey, good luck, don't suck. And she'll go, did you see my highlights? Did you see the game? I'll be like, minimal suckage, girl. You're doing all right. Oh, man. We have got some System of a Down coming up. Foo Fighters for you. And after this, it's Bush on the Zone.
1: 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We'll be right back. But keep in mind that all this shit is flammable.
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9: Sunny, warm, and dry today. I'm Ed McIntosh from Q2. Temperatures well above seasonal averages by about 10 degrees. We'll be in the mid to lower 80s today and again tomorrow with a light southwest breeze. Overnight temperatures will be in the 50s. We'll start to feel a transition Friday night into Saturday with increasing winds.
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13: 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Music's over here.

0: All right, team, simmer down. As you know, we're here to name our new breakthrough medication. Whoa. What's it do again?
1: Technically, it reduces inflammation.
0: Oh, super. Life-changing. Yeah. Move on.
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0: You just combined the names of three other medications.
2: Or did I?
3: Yes, I did.
0: What else do we got?
1: Lufapixel.
0: Why?
1: I was just looking at this loofah and a pixel.
0: Sounds like a Pokemon. Next.
2: Ask your doctor if Hermifoop is right for you.
0: Hermifoop?
2: Is that what I said?
0: Isn't that a Norwegian DJ?
1: Finish.
0: Not till we get a name.
1: A Jaxatong.
0: Sounds like a kitchen cleaner you spray directly in your mouth.
2: Kufandi.
0: What are we, one of those Chinese companies who makes up a name trying to sell things on Amazon?
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0: 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It is the Zone. 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And in Hollywood, an iconic fashion designer, gone at the age of 87. His name was Bob Mackie. He was behind all those great outfits for Cher, Elton John, Beyonce, Dolly Parton, Liza Minnelli, and many, many more. Courtney Cox says, hey, I'm open to directing a future Scream movie. Of course, she's spent 30 years with the horror franchise. She played Gale Weathers. She's been doing that since 96. And Oasis, coming to the States. Your best bet, Las Vegas, Allegiant Stadium, August 20th, 21st, and 24th. So if you've ever wanted to see them, here's a good shot. And they do have that documentary coming out, so Don't Look Back in Anger, coming out in theaters, and then it will stream on Hulu and Disney Plus. Sing it. And a champagne supernova. Yes. Let's do some Papa Roach. It's next on The Zone.
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of Virtue, The End. It is The Zone. Death Punch, Before I Bounce. Got that new one from Nickelback. Got a request for some Chili Peppers. And half of you out there say you would overpay for this. Not me. I don't need it, don't want it. You might, though. It's Tim Montana. Break it out on The Zone.

0: Nickelback, Rattle the Cage. It's the Zone. You know, new research suggesting the hottest home upgrade in the country right now is being in a gated community. Half of you out there would pay above market price for a home in a gated or controlled entrance community. And a 30, you'd be willing to pay almost 6% more. About 30% of people say they feel very safe or generally protected in their own home. 70% of people have a security camera or video doorbell. I've got that. Actually, I've got three of them around the compound. Ain't nobody getting in. But I feel safe, not just because of that, but because the guys that I live around. Yeah, the one guy was a rep for Remington. The other guy works for Homeland Security. So, yeah, feel safe. But again, break-ins, they're rare-ish. About 8% of households have reported having one or an attempted one in the last 2 years. It's probably higher in Billings, because you know how we roll in Billings. We love our crime.
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14: Sunny, warm, and dry today. I'm Ed McIntosh from Q2. Temperatures well above seasonal averages by about 10 degrees. We'll be in the mid to lower 80s today and again tomorrow with a light southwest breeze. Overnight temperatures will be in the 50s. We'll start to feel a transition Friday night into Saturday with increasing winds.
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1: Secret Lives of U.S. Presidents.
0: 1945. President Truman sanctions the use of atomic weapons.
2: Yeah, let's do it.
0: Bringing a decisive end to the war. And awakening long-dormant sea monsters, which are now on a collision course with the United States.
2: Oh, man, that bites.
0: It's up to Harry Truman and his ragtag crew of adventurer pirates to save America.
1: Secret Lives of U.S. Presidents.
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0: Autumn Kings and Gone, Gone, Gone. It is The Zone, and that's exactly what I am doing. I am getting the hell out of here. I am gone, gone, gone, but that doesn't mean you've got to go anywhere. Nope, nope, nope. Willie Tyler coming in from 3 to 7. Jeremy will be around this evening to hang with you. And then I'll be back here seated in the chair that is in the basement on 2075 Central. Little padded room. The home. The Rubiker Health Savings Studio. The home, yes, yes. So I'm out of here. We'll see you guys tomorrow. Avatar, Crying Fire, after this.
1: Yeah, I need to go to the oxygen tent. We'll be back.
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A little past 3 o'clock on a Thursday afternoon in the Work Zone with Willie from the Rubicare Health Saving Studio. 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

0: 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Well, all this week, we are hooking you up with tickets. 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Comedian Steve Hofstetter with a couple of special guests, Andrew Rivers and Georgia Warder. That's next Wednesday night. So all this week, your chance to win, be listening for the cue to text. 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
14: Mostly clear and quiet tonight, still warm tomorrow. I'm Ed McIntosh from Q2. Mostly clear with temperatures in the low 50s first thing in the day and mid to lower 80s tomorrow afternoon. A mix of clouds and sunshine later in the day. Winds could kick up as a cold front moves in and drops us about 10 to 12 degrees cooler Saturday.
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0: 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Wolf Mother, in there before that, by request, off the Zone text line. If there's something you want to hear, text us anytime, 406-655-9696. Evanescence on the way. We'll hear from Shinedown in a few. And the latest from Dead Poets Society, next on the Zone.
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There's morning. A little past 4 o'clock on a Thursday afternoon in the Rubicare Health Savings Studio. You're in the Work Zone with Willie. New music on the way this hour from Ninth Key. I've got the latest from Five Finger Death Punch. 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

0: It's The Zone 96.3, where everything rocks, Five Finger Death Punch, and Eye of the Storm. Well, comedy coming to the Pub Station Ballroom next Wednesday night. Comedian Steve Hofstetter with special guest Andrew Rivers and Georgia Warder. 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
13: Mostly clear and quiet tonight, still warm tomorrow. I'm Ed McIntosh from Q2. Mostly clear with temperatures in the low 50s first thing in the day and mid to lower 80s tomorrow afternoon. A mix of clouds and sunshine later in the day. Winds could kick up as a cold front moves in and drops us about 10 to 12 degrees cooler Saturday.
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0: We just want to make you happy, like your ex-wife. 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Bad example. 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Tell us what you want to hear. 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
1: 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Now if you have an accident, just press it.
0: Oh, hello?
1: It's the Big Red Button.
0: I've fallen.
1: You can figure this out.
0: It's not doing anything.
1: It's not that hard.
0: I can't.
1: Really?
0: Oh,
1: my God.
0: Getting dizzy.
1: Just press the big button.
0: I'm bleeding out.
1: Oh, my God. Big Red Button. It's a big red button. Just push it.
0: Everything's blurry.
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Quitting time on a Thursday. What's up? It's Willie from the Rubicare Health Savings Studio. New music on the way this hour, from Ashes to New. I've got the latest from A Perfect Circle. Even some Megadeth on the way by request. Pierce the Veil first. Here's So Far So Fake in the Zone 96.3.

0: Everything rocks in the Zone 96.3, A Perfect Circle, and Starless. Well, next Wednesday night, comedy at the Pub Station Ballroom. Comedian Steve Hofstetter are going to be in town with special guests Andrew Rivers and Georgia Warder. 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
16: Mostly clear and quiet tonight, still warm tomorrow. I'm Ed McIntosh from Q2. Mostly clear with temperatures in the low 50s first thing in the day and mid to lower 80s tomorrow afternoon. A mix of clouds and sunshine later in the day. Winds could kick up as a cold front moves in and drops us about 10 to 12 degrees cooler Saturday. 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